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1: A few clouds tonight in Portage, and we'll have a low of 12 degrees overnight. Good evening. I'm Marissa McFadden. Dave Omachinsky is being remembered as a leader who brought people together. The former chamber president and community volunteer died last month at the age of 72. Past chamber president Guy Moffitt said Dave's leadership style stood out.
2: He was always very accepting of other people's thoughts and contributions and ideas around what could be done and how it could be done.
1: Moffitt says Omachinsky's impact will continue to be felt across Portage for years to come. A traffic stop near Brandon has resulted in Manitoba RCMP seizing approximately $970,000 in Canadian cash. Here's Portage Online's Mike Bloom with the details.
3: Police say a traffic services officer spotted a fast-moving vehicle on Highway 1 and recorded it traveling 129 kilometers an hour. A search following the stop uncovered multiple bags of cash. Alireza Hagwood of Toronto and Ahmad Ahmadi of Stouffville were arrested. Both have been released on release orders as the RCMP investigation continues. From the Portage Online Newsroom, I'm Mike Bloom.
1: Thanks, Mike. Concerts in the Park is offering more than live music this summer, giving people a chance to relax outdoors while supporting local organizations and enjoying Island Park. Organizer Luann Anderson says the atmosphere is what makes every concert special.
4: It's a challenge doing live music, but I mean, being outside and like you said, this is a beautiful setting.
1: She says every concert has its own style of music, making each night a different experience. The final performance of the season is set for August 20th at Island Park. And Portage La Prairie saw substantial rainfall earlier this summer, with close to 55 millimeters recorded in July and nearly 100 millimeters in June. Environment Canada meteorologist Philip Elaine Bergeron says one particular day stood out.
5: In June, it was even more dramatic because that was close to 100 millimeters, so definitely quite wet, although that did happen over just a few days.
1: He says rainfall has varied dramatically across the prairies, with much wetter conditions in some northern areas. 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
1: Clear tonight in Portage. We'll have a west wind at 20 and a low of 12 degrees overnight. Tomorrow, we'll see some increasing cloudiness with a high of 25 degrees, feeling slightly warmer with the humidity, and the UV index will be high at 7. And tomorrow night will be clear with a low of 11. Looking ahead to Sunday, it will be a sunny day with a high of 25 degrees. Stay weather ready. 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
3: Clear tonight in Portage. We'll have a west wind at 20 and a low of 12 degrees overnight. Tomorrow we'll see some increasing cloudiness with a high of 25 degrees, feeling slightly warmer with the humidity, and the UV index will be high at 7. And tomorrow night will be clear with a low of 11. Looking ahead to Sunday, it will be a sunny day with a high of 25 degrees. Stay weather ready, stream us anytime, anywhere, download our Portage Online app. I'm Marissa McFadden.
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3: Clear tonight in Portage. We'll have a west wind at 20 and a low of 12 degrees overnight. Tomorrow we'll see some increasing cloudiness with a high of 25 degrees, feeling slightly warmer with the humidity, and the UV index will be high at 7. And tomorrow night will be clear with a low of 11. Looking ahead to Sunday, it will be a sunny day with a high of 25 degrees. Stay weather ready. 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
1: A clear night in Portage will have a low of 12 degrees. Good evening, I'm Marissa McFadden. The Portage community is remembering longtime business leader and volunteer Dave Omachinsky. The 72-year-old passed away July 26th after decades of service to the city. Past chamber president Guy Moffitt says Omachinsky always put the community first.
2: Anything that Dave was doing was very community-centric and community-focused, and he was very interested in the betterment of Portage-La Prairie.
1: Moffitt says that commitment helped shape many local projects and will be Dave's lasting legacy. A speeding vehicle on the Trans-Canada Highway has led to the seizure of nearly $1 million in cash. Portage Online's Mike Bloom has the story.
3: RCMP say an officer clocked an eastbound vehicle at 129 kilometers an hour in a 100 zone July 31st. The vehicle was stopped as it reached Brandon, and a subsequent search turned up multiple bags containing approximately $970,000 in Canadian currency. Two Ontario men were arrested, and each faces a charge of possession of property obtained by crime for the purpose of trafficking over $5,000. From the Portage Online Newsroom, I'm Mike Bloom.
1: Thanks, Mike. Concerts in the Park continues to draw crowds to Island Park this summer with a mix of local performers, emerging artists, and visiting musicians. Here's organizer Paul Shepherd on what the series has become.
4: These concerts just bring everybody from the community together. That's what it's all about.
1: The concerts feature everything from bluegrass and country to folk and rock. One more Concert in the Park event is scheduled this summer for August 20th at Island Park. And southern Manitoba is heading into a sunny but slightly cooler weekend, with temperatures around or just below seasonal norms. Environment Canada meteorologist Philip Elaine Bergeron says a low over Hudson Bay is influencing conditions, with cooler, drier air flowing into the Portage area.
5: It will be a sunny day, and it remains cool with a high of 24. The normal high would be 26, so two degrees below the seasonal average.
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1: Clear tonight in Portage. We'll have a west wind at 20 and a low of 12 degrees overnight. Tomorrow, we'll see some increasing cloudiness with a high of 25 degrees, feeling slightly warmer with the humidity, and the UV index will be high at 7. And tomorrow night will be clear with a low of 11. Looking ahead to Sunday, it will be a sunny day with a high of 25 degrees. Stay weather ready. 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
3: Clear tonight in Portage. We'll have a west wind at 20 and a low of 12 degrees overnight. Tomorrow, we'll see some increasing cloudiness with a high of 25 degrees, feeling slightly warmer with the humidity, and the UV index will be high at 7. And tomorrow night will be clear with a low of 11. Looking ahead to Sunday, it will be a sunny day with a high of 25 degrees. Stay weather ready, stream us anytime, anywhere, download our Portage Online app. I'm Marissa McFadden.

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3: Clear tonight in Portage. We'll have a west wind at 20 and a low of 12 degrees overnight. Tomorrow we'll see some increasing cloudiness with a high of 25 degrees, feeling slightly warmer with the humidity, and the UV index will be high at 7. And tomorrow night will be clear with a low of 11. Looking ahead to Sunday, it will be a sunny day with a high of 25 degrees. Stay weather ready. 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
2: A few clouds tonight in Portage and we'll have a low of 12 degrees overnight. Good evening, I'm Marissa McFadden. Dave Omachinsky is being remembered as a leader who brought people together. The former chamber president and community volunteer died last month at the age of 72. Past chamber president Guy Moffitt said Dave's leadership style stood out.
3: He was always very accepting of other people's thoughts and contributions and ideas around what could be done and how it could be done.
2: Moffitt says Omachinsky's impact will continue to be felt across Portage for years to come. A traffic stop near Brandon has resulted in Manitoba RCMP seizing approximately $970,000 in Canadian cash. Here's Portage Online's Mike Bloom with the details.
4: Police say a traffic services officer spotted a fast-moving vehicle on Highway 1 and recorded it traveling 129 kilometers an hour. A search following the stop uncovered multiple bags of cash. Alireza Hagwood of Toronto and Ahmad Ahmadi of Stouffville were arrested. Both have been released on release orders as the RCMP investigation continues. From the Portage Online Newsroom, I'm Mike Bloom.
2: Thanks, Mike. Concerts in the Park is offering more than live music this summer, giving people a chance to relax outdoors while supporting local organizations and enjoying Island Park. Organizer Luann Anderson says the atmosphere is what makes every concert special.
5: It's a challenge doing live music, but I mean, being outside and like you said, this is a beautiful setting.
2: She says every concert has its own style of music, making each night a different experience. The final performance of the season is set for August 20th at Island Park. And Portage La Prairie saw substantial rainfall earlier this summer, with close to 55 millimeters recorded in July and nearly 100 millimeters in June. Environment Canada meteorologist Philip Elaine Bergeron says one particular day stood out.
6: In June, it was even more dramatic because that was close to 100 millimeters, so definitely quite wet, although that did happen over just a few days.
2: He says rainfall has varied dramatically across the prairies, with much wetter conditions in some northern areas. 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
2: Clear tonight in Portage. We'll have a west wind at 20 and a low of 12 degrees overnight. Tomorrow, we'll see some increasing cloudiness with a high of 25 degrees, feeling slightly warmer with the humidity, and the UV index will be high at 7. And tomorrow night will be clear with a low of 11. Looking ahead to Sunday, it will be a sunny day with a high of 25 degrees. Stay weather ready, stream us anytime, anywhere, download our Portage Online app. I'm Marissa McFadden.
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2: Clear tonight in Portage. We'll have a west wind at 20 and a low of 12 degrees overnight. Tomorrow we'll see some increasing cloudiness with a high of 25 degrees, feeling slightly warmer with the humidity, and the UV index will be high at 7. And tomorrow night will be clear with a low of 11. Looking ahead to Sunday, it will be a sunny day with a high of 25 degrees. Stay weather ready. 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
4: Clear tonight in Portage. We'll have a west wind at 20 and a low of 12 degrees overnight. Tomorrow we'll see some increasing cloudiness with a high of 25 degrees, feeling slightly warmer with the humidity, and the UV index will be high at 7. And tomorrow night will be clear with a low of 11. Looking ahead to Sunday, it will be a sunny day with a high of 25 degrees. Stay weather ready. 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
2: Clear tonight in Portage. We'll have a west wind at 20 and a low of 12 degrees overnight. Tomorrow we'll see some increasing cloudiness with a high of 25 degrees, feeling slightly warmer with the humidity, and the UV index will be high at 7. And tomorrow night will be clear with a low of 11. Looking ahead to Sunday, it will be a sunny day with a high of 25 degrees. Stay weather ready, stream us anytime, anywhere, download our Portage Online app. I'm Marissa McFadden.
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2: Clear tonight in Portage. We'll have a west wind at 20 and a low of 12 degrees overnight. Tomorrow, we'll see some increasing cloudiness with a high of 25 degrees, feeling slightly warmer with the humidity, and the UV index will be high at 7. And tomorrow night will be clear with a low of 11. Looking ahead to Sunday, it will be a sunny day with a high of 25 degrees. Stay weather ready. 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
4: Clear tonight in Portage. We'll have a west wind at 20 and a low of 12 degrees overnight. Tomorrow we'll see some increasing cloudiness with a high of 25 degrees, feeling slightly warmer with the humidity, and the UV index will be high at 7. And tomorrow night will be clear with a low of 11. Looking ahead to Sunday, it will be a sunny day with a high of 25 degrees. Stay weather ready, stream us anytime, anywhere, download our Portage Online app. I'm Marissa McFadden.
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2: Clear tonight in Portage. We'll have a west wind.

0: wind at 20 and a low of 12 degrees overnight. Tomorrow, we'll see some increasing cloudiness with a high of 25 degrees, feeling slightly warmer with the humidity, and the UV index will be high at 7. And tomorrow night will be clear with a low of 11. Looking ahead to Sunday, it will be a sunny day with a high of 25 degrees. Stay weather ready, stream us anytime, anywhere, download our Portage online app. I'm Marissa McFadden.
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It'll sit right here on this land. And you could leave town a rich man. And he said, boys, whatever you're offering, it won't be enough.

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2: Later this morning, it will be

0: sunny. We'll have a high of 23 degrees, feeling slightly warmer with the humidity, and the UV index will be high at 7. And tonight will be clear with a low of 12. Tomorrow will be another sunny day. We'll have a high of 24 degrees. And looking ahead to Monday, a few clouds with a high of 23 degrees. 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
2: Later this morning, it will be sunny. We'll have a high of 23 degrees, feeling slightly warmer with the humidity, and the UV index will be high at 7. And tonight will be clear with a low of 12. Tomorrow will be another sunny day. We'll have a high of 24 degrees. And looking ahead to Monday, a few clouds with a high of 23 degrees. 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
1: Portage Online weather.
2: Later this morning, it will be sunny. We'll have a high of 23 degrees, feeling slightly warmer with the humidity, and the UV index will be high at 7. And tonight will be clear with a low of 12. Tomorrow will be another sunny day. We'll have a high of 24 degrees. And looking ahead to Monday, a few clouds with a high of 23 degrees. Plan your day with confidence. 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
2: Later this morning, it will be sunny. We'll have a high of 23 degrees, feeling slightly warmer with the humidity, and the UV index will be high at 7. And tonight will be clear with a low of 12. Tomorrow will be another sunny day. We'll have a high of 24 degrees. And looking ahead to Monday, a few clouds with a high of 23 degrees. 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
2: Later this morning, it will be sunny. We'll have a high of 23 degrees, feeling slightly warmer with the humidity, and the UV index will be high at 7. And tonight will be clear with a low of 12. Tomorrow will be another sunny day. We'll have a high of 24 degrees. And looking ahead to Monday, a few clouds with a high of 23 degrees. Plan your day with confidence. 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
3: Later this morning, it will be sunny. We'll have a high of 23 degrees, feeling slightly warmer with the humidity, and the UV index will be high at 7. And tonight will be clear with a low of 12. Tomorrow will be another sunny day. We'll have a high of 24 degrees. And looking ahead to Monday, a few clouds with a high of 23 degrees. 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
1: Portage Online weather.
2: Later this morning, it will be sunny. We'll have a high of 23 degrees, feeling slightly warmer with the humidity, and the UV index will be high at 7. And tonight will be clear with a low of 12. Tomorrow will be another sunny day. We'll have a high of 24 degrees. And looking ahead to Monday, a few clouds with a high of 23 degrees. Plan your day with confidence. 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
2: Later this morning, it will be sunny. We'll have a high of 23 degrees, feeling slightly warmer with the humidity, and the UV index will be high at 7. And tonight will be clear with a low of 12. Tomorrow will be another sunny day. We'll have a high of 24 degrees. And looking ahead to Monday, a few clouds with a high of 23 degrees. Plan your day with confidence. 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
2: Later this morning, it will be sunny. We'll have a high of 23 degrees, feeling slightly warmer with the humidity, and the UV index will be high at 7. And tonight will be clear with a low of 12. Tomorrow will

0: Be another sunny day. We'll have a high of 24 degrees. And looking ahead to Monday, a few clouds with a high of 23 degrees. Plan your day with confidence. 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
1: Hey, it's Ryan Fox, and this weekend we're bringing new face Stella Lefty for an exclusive ACC one-on-one you're not going to want to miss. 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
2: Later this morning, it will be sunny. We'll have a high of 23 degrees, feeling slightly warmer with the humidity, and the UV index will be high at 7. And tonight will be clear with a low of 12. Tomorrow will be another sunny day. We'll have a high of 24 degrees. And looking ahead to Monday, a few clouds with a high of 23 degrees. 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
2: Later this morning, it will be sunny. We'll have a high of 23 degrees, feeling slightly warmer with the humidity, and the UV index will be high at 7. And tonight will be clear with a low of 12. Tomorrow will be another sunny day. We'll have a high of 24 degrees. And looking ahead to Monday, a few clouds with a high of 23 degrees. Plan your day with confidence. 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
2: Later this morning, it will be sunny. We'll have a high of 23 degrees, feeling slightly warmer with the humidity, and the UV index will be high at 7. And tonight will be clear with a low of 12. Tomorrow will be another sunny day. We'll have a high of 24 degrees. And looking ahead to Monday, a few clouds with a high of 23 degrees. Plan your day with confidence. 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
3: Later this morning, it will be sunny. We'll have a high of 23 degrees, feeling slightly warmer with the humidity, and the UV index will be high at 7. And tonight will be clear with a low of 12. Tomorrow will be another sunny day. We'll have a high of 24 degrees. And looking ahead to Monday, a few clouds with a high of 23 degrees. Plan your day with confidence. 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
4: Later this morning, it will be sunny. We'll have a high of 23 degrees, feeling slightly warmer with the humidity, and the UV index will be high at 7. And tonight will be clear with a low of 12. Tomorrow will be another sunny day. We'll have a high of 24 degrees. And looking ahead to Monday, a few clouds with a high of 23 degrees. Plan your day with confidence. 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
1: Good morning, I'm Judy Peters. A mix of sun and cloud today with a high of 23. Your forecast details are coming up after a look at local news. Incoming Portage of Prairie Fire Chief Jonathan Hunter says he plans to spend his first months learning about the department and the community. Hunter says listening will be central to that process.
2: The biggest thing and the most important thing I can do is listen and learn. I have a lot to learn. I have a lot of people to meet.
1: Mayor Sherilyn Knox says council is pleased to welcome Hunter.
3: Our fire department is an essential service for our community and our region, and so we look very forward to working with Jonathan as he leads the department.
1: Hunter begins his new role September 8th. A long-standing summer tradition is once again bringing worshippers to Island Park for annual tent meetings. Here's reporter Mike Bloom to tell us more.
4: Worship leader Roland Roulette reflects on how the tradition continued after his family.

0: continue through Sunday afternoon and conclude with a community dinner following the final service. From the Portage Online Newsroom, I'm Mike Bloom.
1: The Portage community is remembering longtime business leader and volunteer Dave Omachinsky. The 72-year-old passed away July 26th after decades of service to the city. Past Chamber President Guy Moffitt says Omachinsky always put the community first.
2: Anything that Dave was doing was very community-centric and community-focused, and he was very interested in the betterment of Portage-La Prairie.
1: Moffitt says that commitment helped shape many local projects and will be Omachinsky's lasting legacy. You can find more details on these stories at Portage Online and in your inbox when you subscribe to the Daily News.
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1: A mix of sun and cloud today, a high of 23, the Humidex 26. Today's UV index is 7 or high. Mainly clear tonight with a low of 12. Tomorrow, a mix of sun and cloud, 23 degrees. For Monday, there's a good chance of showers and 24. Then on Tuesday, it'll be sunny with a high of 26. Current weather conditions can be found anytime on the Napa Auto Parts Portage La Prairie weather page on your Portage Online app. I'm Judy Peters.
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I'm hitting the street a lot of times. 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
1: A mix of sun and cloud today, a high of 23, the Humidex 26. Today's UV index is 7 or high. Mainly clear tonight with a low of 12. Tomorrow, a mix of sun and cloud, 23 degrees. For Monday, there's a good chance of showers and 24. Then on Tuesday, it'll be sunny with a high of 26. Current weather conditions can be found anytime on the Napa Auto Parts Portage of Prairie weather page on your Portage Online app. I'm Judy Peters.
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5: A mix of sun and cloud today, a high of 23, the Humidex 26. Today's UV index is 7 or high. Mainly clear tonight with a low of 12. Tomorrow, a mix of sun and cloud, 23 degrees. For Monday, there's a good chance of showers and 24. Then on Tuesday, it'll be sunny with a high of 26. Current weather conditions can be found anytime on the Napa Auto Parts Portage of Prairie weather page on your Portage Online app. I'm Judy Peters.
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1: Good morning, I'm Judy Peters. Daytime highs in the mid-20s for the next few days and then cooling off considerably at night. Your forecast details are coming up. Portage Prairie's incoming fire chief brings decades of experience to the position, including frontline firefighting, paramedic

0: Nick Bloom.
1: The annual tent meetings have returned to Island Park in Portage la Prairie, continuing a tradition that now stretches back three decades. Services run through Sunday with music, testimonies, preaching, an outdoor water baptism, and a community meal. Worship leader Roland Roulette says the gathering has been a long-standing summer tradition.
2: Just our annual tent meeting. This is our, I think, our 30th, actually. We got here in 1996, and we've just kind of had one every year here at the island. Except for 2 years, we had some in Dakota Teepee during COVID. We put up the same big tent there for 2 years, I believe, in a row.
1: Roulette says attendance typically grows throughout the weekend. The event wraps up on Sunday with a water baptism and a community dinner that has been part of the tradition for many years. Dave Omachinsky is being remembered as a leader who brought people together. The former chamber president and community volunteer died last month at the age of 72. Past chamber president Guy Moffitt says Omachinsky's leadership style stood out.
3: He was always very accepting of other people's thoughts and contributions and ideas around what could be done and how it could be done.
1: Moffitt says Omachinsky's impact will continue to be felt across Portage for years to come. For more on these stories, head over to Portage Online. You can also find them in your inbox when you subscribe to the Daily News.
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1: A mix of sun and cloud today, a high of 23, the Humidex 26. Today's UV index is 7 or high. Mainly clear tonight with a low of 12. Tomorrow, a mix of sun and cloud, 23 degrees. For Monday, there's a good chance of showers and 24. Then on Tuesday, it'll be sunny with a high of 26. Current weather conditions can be found anytime on the Napa Auto Parts Portage la Prairie weather page on your Portage Online app. I'm Judy Peters.
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3: A mix of sun and cloud today, a high of 23, the humidex 26. Today's UV index is 7 or high. Mainly clear tonight with a low of 12.

0: Tomorrow, a mix of sun and cloud, 23 degrees. For Monday, there's a good chance of showers in 24. Then on Tuesday, it'll be sunny with a high of 26. Current weather conditions can be found anytime on the Napa Auto Parts Portage of Prairie weather page on your Portage online app. I'm Judy Peters.
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6: A mix of sun and cloud today, a high of 23, the Humidex 26. Today's UV index is 7 or high. Mainly clear tonight. With

0: 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I never felt like I am not welcomed here. 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
1: Dear drunk me, I bet you're sitting on a high back, running up a good tab, thinking them two for one shots ain't kicking in. 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
1: Good morning, I'm Judy Peters. A mix of sun and cloud today with a high of 23. Your forecast details are coming up after a look at local news. Incoming Portage of Prairie Fire Chief Jonathan Hunter says he plans to spend his first months learning about the department and the community. Hunter says listening will be central to that process.
2: The biggest thing and the most important thing I can do is listen and learn. I have a lot to learn. I have a lot of people to meet.
1: Mayor Sherilyn Knox says council is pleased to welcome Hunter.
3: Our fire department is an essential service for our community and our region, and so we look very forward to working with Jonathan as he leads the department.
1: Hunter begins his new role September 8th. A long-standing summer tradition is once again bringing worshipers to Island Park for annual tent meetings. Here's reporter Mike Bloom to tell us more.
4: Worship leader Roland Roulette reflects on how the tradition continued after his family moved to Portage.
5: We got here, I think it was in July, and then my grandmother, who passed away now, my grandfather was the pastor, he was Gilbert Catchaway. She says, I guess we'll put up the tent, she said. And so like we had just gotten settled, we didn't really have nothing. We still had the tent, we still had the speakers and stuff that we were using back on the reserve. And we moved in here, and then a couple of weeks later, put up the tent and never look back, I guess.
4: Roulette says the family has continued the ministry ever since. The tent meetings continue through Sunday afternoon and conclude with a community dinner following the final service. From the Portage Online Newsroom, I'm Mike Bloom.
1: The Portage community is remembering longtime business leader and volunteer Dave Omachinsky. The 72-year-old passed away July 26th after decades of service to the city. Past Chamber President Guy Moffitt says Omachinsky always put the community first.
6: Anything that Dave was doing was very community-centric and community-focused, and he was very interested.

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1: A mix of sun and cloud today, a high of 23, the Humidex 26. Today's UV index is 7 or high. Mainly clear tonight with a low of 12. Tomorrow, a mix of sun and cloud, 23 degrees. For Monday, there's a good chance of showers and 24. Then on Tuesday, it'll be sunny with a high of 26. Current weather conditions can be found anytime on the Napa Auto Parts Portage of Prairie weather page on your Portage online app. I'm Judy Peters.
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Saturday morning with Tank Montana and Tyler Joe Miller. Hope you're having a great weekend. High Valley on the way for you, as well as Morgan Wallen. And just ahead of Braden King's We Got Beer, here's Stella Lefty.

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It's High Valley. She's with me. How you doing? I'm Tank Montana. Coming up in about 15 minutes today in country music history. And just ahead of Cameron Whitcomb, here's Morgan Wallen.

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7: A mix of sun and cloud today, a high of 23, the Humidex 26. Today's UV index is 7 or high. Mainly clear tonight with a low of 12. Tomorrow, a mix of sun and cloud, 23 degrees. For Monday, there's a good chance of showers and 24. Then on Tuesday, it'll be sunny with a high of 26. Current weather conditions can be found anytime on the Napa Auto Parts Portage of Prairie weather page on your Portage Online app. I'm Judy Peters.
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Good afternoon, I'm Tank Montana. This is Today in Country Music History for August 8th. On this date in 2008, the movie Beer for My Horses was released. The comedy film starring and co-produced by Toby Keith also featured Willie Nelson. And on this date in 2013, President Barack Obama announced that Loretta Lynn would be awarded the Presidential Medal of Freedom. That's Today in Country Music History.

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1: Good morning, I'm Judy Peters. Daytime highs in the mid-20s for the next few days and then cooling off considerably at night. Your forecast details are coming up. Portage of Prairie's incoming fire chief brings decades of experience to the position, including frontline firefighting, paramedic work, training, and senior leadership. Portage Online's Mike Bloom has more.
2: City Manager Nicole Chakota says Jonathan Hunter stood out during a competitive national

0: As an EMT in Gimli in 1991. He describes his leadership mannerism.
1: It has to be collaborative. I don't know all the answers. I have ideas, but I really want to work with a team that we want to grow and move forward together to be on the same page.
0: 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From the Portage Online Newsroom, I'm Mike Bloom.
2: The annual tent meetings have returned to Island Park in Portage Prairie, continuing a tradition that now stretches back three decades. Services run through Sunday with music, testimonies, preaching, an outdoor water baptism, and a community meal. Worship leader Roland Roulette says the gathering has been a long-standing summer tradition.
3: Just our annual tent meeting. This is our 30th, actually. We got here in 1996, and we've just kind of had one every year here at the island. Except for 2 years, we had some in Dakota Teepee during COVID. We put up the same big tent there for 2 years, I believe, in a row.
2: Roulette says attendance typically grows throughout the weekend. The event wraps up on Sunday with a water baptism and a community dinner that has been part of the tradition for many years. Dave Omachinsky is being remembered as a leader who brought people together. The former chamber president and community volunteer died last month at the age of 72. Past chamber president Guy Moffat says Omachinsky's leadership style stood out.
4: He was always very accepting of other people's thoughts and contributions and ideas around what could be done and how it could be done.
2: Moffat says Omachinsky's impact will continue to be felt across.

0: the Humidex 26. Today's UV index is 7 or high. Mainly clear tonight with a low of 12. Tomorrow, a mix of sun and cloud, 23 degrees. For Monday, there's a good chance of showers and 24. Then on Tuesday, it'll be sunny with a high of 26. Current weather conditions can be found anytime on the Napa Auto Parts Portage of Prairie weather page on your Portage online app. I'm Judy Peters.
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2: A mix of sun and cloud today, a high of 23, the Humidex 26. Today's UV index is 7 or high. Mainly clear tonight with a low of 12. Tomorrow, a mix of sun and cloud, 23 degrees. For Monday, there's a good chance of showers and 24. Then on Tuesday, it'll be sunny with a high of 26. Current weather conditions can be found anytime on the Napa Auto Parts Portage of Prairie weather page on your Portage Online app. I'm Judy Peters.
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2: Hello, celebrate summer. It is 10:30 on this beautiful Saturday morning here at the Arburg Street Festival. The fundraising pancake breakfast at the Legion just wrapped up a little bit ago, and the amazing race teams are about to get cleared out right around 10:30 for their route. If you're heading down to the grounds right now, the community-wide yard sale and the trade market are officially open. The art show over at the Creative Cocoon also started at 9 a.m. and runs straight through 9 p.m. tonight. On the sports side, 3-on-3 basketball and pickleball are underway. Looking ahead to the top of the hour, 11 a.m. brings us a new wave of additions. The card show, Kids Fun Zone, and the petting zoo, as well as axe throwing, all opening up. 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Once again, that is Matt Schroeder here at the Arburg Street Festival.
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3: A mix of sun and cloud today, a high of 23, the humidex 26. Today's UV index is 7 or high. Mainly clear tonight with a low of 12. Tomorrow, a mix of sun and cloud, 23 degrees. For Monday, there's a good chance of showers and 24. Then on Tuesday, it'll be sunny with a high of 26. Current weather conditions can be found anytime on the Napa Auto Parts Portage of Prairie weather page on your Portage Online app. I'm Judy Peters.
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0: It's Josh Stump on your Saturday morning. I'm Tank Montana. Hope you're having a great weekend. Jelly Roll on the way for you with I Am Not Okay, as well as Luke Bryan coming up. Shania Twain and Luke Combs for you next.
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1: Good morning, I'm Judy Peters. A mix of sun and cloud today with a high of 23. Your forecast details are coming up after a look at local news. Incoming Portage of Prairie Fire Chief Jonathan Hunter says he plans to spend his first months learning about the department and the community. Hunter says listening will be central to that process.
2: The biggest thing and the most important thing I can do is listen and learn. I have a lot to learn. I have a lot of people to meet.
1: Mayor Sherilyn Knox says council is pleased to welcome Hunter.
3: Our fire department is an essential service for our community and our region, and so we look very forward to working with Jonathan as he leads the department.
1: Hunter begins his new role September 8th. A long-standing summer tradition is once again bringing worshipers to Island Park for annual tent meetings. Here's reporter Mike Bloom to tell us more.
4: Worship leader Roland Roulette reflects on how the tradition continued after his family moved to Portage.
5: We got here, I think it was in July, and then my grandmother, who passed away now, my grandfather was the pastor, he was Gilbert Catchaway. She says, I guess we'll put up the tent, she said. And so like we had just gotten settled, we didn't really have nothing. We still had the tent, we still had the speakers and stuff that we were using back on the reserve. And we moved in here, and then a couple of weeks later, put up the tent and never look back, I guess.
4: Roulette says the family has continued the ministry ever since. The tent meetings continue through Sunday afternoon and conclude with a community dinner following the final service. From the Portage Online Newsroom, I'm Mike Bloom.
1: The Portage community is remembering longtime business leader and volunteer Dave Omachinski. The 72-year-old passed away July 26th after decades of service to the city. Past Chamber President Guy Moffitt says Omachinski always put the community first.
6: Anything that Dave was doing was very community-centric and community-focused, and he was very interested in the betterment of Portage La Prairie.
1: Moffitt says that commitment helped shape many local projects and will be Omachinski's lasting legacy. You can find more details on these stories at Portage Online and in your inbox when you subscribe to the Daily News.
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1: A mix of sun and cloud today, a high of 23, the humidex 26.

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4: A mix of sun and cloud today, a high of 23, the Humidex 26. Today's UV index is 7 or high. Mainly clear tonight with a low of 12. Tomorrow, a mix of sun and cloud, 23 degrees. For Monday, there's a good chance of showers and 24. Then on Tuesday, it'll be sunny with a high of 26. Current weather conditions can be found anytime on the Napa Auto Parts Portage of Prairie weather page on your Portage Online app. I'm Judy Peters.
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2: Hello, Celebrate Summer. It is Matt Schroeder here, and today I am at the Aarberg Street Festival. And I'm joined by one of the members of the Aarberg Pickleball Club,
3: Anthony Chuckery.
2: And Anthony says there's a little bit of a story going on here today. They're trying to show some locals what they're doing. Could you tell us a little bit about that?
3: Yeah, the Aarberg Pickleball Club is doing a demonstration here today and hoping to recruit more people to go out and be active in the community, meet new great people who play pickleball, and keep active and social.
2: Mm-hmm. And it's a great thing. Everyone loves a little bit of athletic sports in their life, right? So yeah. What do you look forward to in the Aarberg Street Festival that isn't just pickleball?
3: Oh, there's all sorts of things. There's music going on in the background, like we see. There's Danny singing. Danny Caldera, I believe is her name is. She's from Brazil originally, a minister here. And, there's all sorts of things. There's 3-on-3 basketball and food trucks going on. And just introduction to different things, petting zoo, stuff like that. And lots of fundraising for the community. There's beer gardens for local minor hockey league teams and all sorts of different things.
2: So there's lots of great things going on here, according to Anthony. You take the man's word for it. He's from the town. So why not come check it out, show some support, and maybe you can watch Anthony win some pickleball games.
3: Yeah, we're going for the championship today.
2: There we go. Heard it from Anthony himself. Come down to the Aarberg Fair. That was Matt Schroeder, joined by Anthony at the Aarberg Fair.
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10: A mix of sun and cloud today, a high of 23, the humidex 26. Today's UV index is 7 or high. Mainly clear tonight with a low of 12. Tomorrow, a mix of sun and cloud, 23 degrees. For Monday, there's a good chance of showers in 24. Then on Tuesday, it'll be sunny with a high of 26. Current weather conditions can be found anytime on the Napa Auto Parts Portage of Prairie weather page on your Portage Online app. I'm Judy Peters.
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0: Saturday morning with Tank Montana. Hope you're having a great weekend. A couple games in the CFL today. Will the Elks continue their winning ways as one of the best teams in the CFL? They'll be visiting Montreal to take on the Alouettes and Hamilton off to BC to take on the Lions.
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1: I'm Judy Peters. Tonight's low 12 degrees. Your forecast details are coming up. 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
1: The Cocoa Platts Recreation Club welcomed families for its first major summer event, encouraging residents to discover the facility while enjoying games, crafts, and time outdoors. Board member Cassidy McKay says the event was designed to make the most of the club's natural surroundings.
4: We really want to try to integrate nature as much as we can into the club, so having family activities like this really gives us that opportunity to be able to take nature and bring it inside for the kids.
1: The club hopes to build on the success of the evening with more family events, a member drive, and expanded programming throughout the year. A long-standing summer tradition is once again bringing worshippers to Island Park for annual tent meetings. Here's Portage Online's Mike Bloom with more.
5: Worship leader Roland Roulette reflects on how the tradition continued after his family moved to Portage.
6: We got here, I think it was in July, and then my grandmother, who passed away now, my grandfather was the pastor, he was Gilbert Ketchaway. She says, well, I guess we'll put up the tent, she said. And so like we had just gotten settled, we didn't really have nothing. We still had the tent, we still had the speakers and stuff that we were using back on the reserve. And we moved in here, and then a couple of weeks later, put up the tent and never looked back, I guess.
5: Roulette says the family has continued the ministry ever since. The tent meetings continue through Sunday afternoon and conclude with a community dinner following the final service. From the Portage Online Newsroom, I'm Mike Bloom.
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Good afternoon. I'm Tank Montana. Kenny Chesney on the way for you, as well as High Valley, Florida-Georgia Line. And here's Travis Tritt.

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It's the Recluse on your Saturday afternoon. Hope you're having a fantastic weekend. Thomas Rhett on the way for you, as well as Luke Combs coming up, the James Barker Band, and here's High Valley.

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1: Hello, celebrate summer. It is Matt Shorter here at the Arburg Street Festival, and I'm joined by the 3-on-3 champion here. Can you introduce yourself?
2: So my name is Raven, and last name is Thank You.
1: Okay, so Raven, can you tell me a little bit about what went into your team winning today?
2: So just keep on playing, stay strong, and be hard.
1: And where are you from originally, Raven?
2: We came from Philippines.
1: The Philippines?
2: Yeah.
1: Nice. And for today, did you travel out to Arburg, or are you from Arburg?
2: No, we are living in Arburg, so it's just a couple blocks away. Mm-hmm.
1: And you winning the game, does this mean anything to you? Were you like looking forward? Did you think you would win today going into this?
2: No, we were inspired by Alex Ayala, so we want to keep on winning.
1: I love the jersey. It's Golden State themed. Yeah. Can you tell me a little bit about your favorite basketball team in the NBA, and maybe they inspired you today?
2: So my favorite team is like GSW. So GSW, just keep on winning.
1: Yes, sir. Okay, thank you very much, Raven. It was nice meeting you. Congratulations on winning the tournament.
2: Thank you so much.
1: That's Matt Shorter, joined by Raven here at the Arburg Street Festival.
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0: Saturday afternoon with Tank Montana and the James Barker Band. I have Stephen Lee Olsen on the way for you. Gord Bamford's Stayed Till 2 coming up, as well as Cody Johnson, Toby Keith, Riley Green, all on the way for you next.
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1: I'm Judy Peters. Tonight's low, 12 degrees. A complete look at your forecast in just a bit. The Portage Open is returning to the Portage Rotary Island Park Disc Golf Course this month. Event director Cody Bueller says disc golf is an easy sport for people to try.
2: You don't need to be a registered disc golfer. You could have never played a tournament before and you can be a part of it.
1: Registration is now open for the August 15th event, which will bring players from across Manitoba to Portage. Families gathered at the Cocoa Plats Recreation Club this week for an evening of activities aimed at bringing neighbors together and showcasing everything the facility has to offer. Board member Cassidy McKay says everyone is welcome to the Recreation Center.
3: Come out, check it out. You never know until you try. So there's lots of great things out here, and I think people would be pleasantly surprised to see what we have to offer over here.
1: The Recreation Club is planning more events in the months ahead, including a member drive and additional programming for the community. Portage of Prairie's incoming fire chief brings decades of experience to the position, including frontline firefighting, paramedic work, training, and senior leadership. Portage Online's Mike Bloom has more.
4: City Manager Nicole Chakota says Jonathan Hunter stood out during a competitive

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1: When we met with him, we really felt like he had that genuine people-first leadership style that we were looking for.
0: Hunter spent much of his career with Winnipeg Fire Paramedic Service, working in a rural environment, and will not be entirely new. He began his services career as an EMT in Gimli in 1991. He describes his leadership mannerism.
2: It has to be collaborative. 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I have ideas, but I really want to work with a team that we want to grow and move forward together to be on the same page.
0: See more at Portage Online. 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

Saturday afternoon with Tank Montana. Hope you're having a great weekend. Tyler Joe Miller on the way for you, as well as Evan Burrison. And here's Mark Chestnut, and it's all about Bubba.

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It's Tyler, Joe Miller, and Pillow Talkin'. I'm Tank Montana, coming up in about 15 minutes. Today in country music history, with facts about Loretta Lynn and Willie Nelson. And here's Post Malone.

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3: Hello, Celebrate Summer. It is Matt Schroeder here at the Aarberg Street Festival. I am now joined by the second place winners who came all the way from Edmonton for a fun weekend of fun. Can you guys introduce yourself a little bit?
4: My name is Joel Allen.
5: And I'm Blakely.
3: They're a family that came all the way down for, of course, Aarberg Street Festival and a bunch of fun. Probably met some family here too. Could you tell me a little bit, Blakely, about how much basketball means to you?
4: Basketball is something that we do almost every day of the week as a family. So somebody in our family is usually in a gym, including Blakely and our younger one, Jenna, as well.
3: And Blakely, did you think you guys would win the tournament today going into it? Were you prepared? Were you ready? Did you practice?
5: Yeah, we've been practicing for a little while, especially in 1P. I thought we were going to win because last year we did.
3: And I see you have an altitude jersey on. Is that a team you play for in Edmonton?
5: Yeah.
3: Can you tell me a little bit about that and how you became part of the team?
5: Well, tryouts for one, but I don't know. I feel like I don't know. Yeah, it's a club team.
3: So do you travel a lot for the club games as well?
5: Yeah, I do.
3: And have you came to Manitoba for any of your club games in the past?
5: No.
3: Is this your first time in Manitoba?
5: No, this is my 12th week. Yeah.
3: There we go. It's fun playing with your family. It's a great time. And I'll ask you, the father, how much it means to you to be able to play with your daughter and your wife for first time in a while?
4: Yeah, we come out every year, and then this is our second year playing. We actually were the defending champs, so we had high hopes. But it's really fun. Yeah, it's one of the reasons why we come out for sure. Yeah.
3: And I'll just ask you guys one last question is, what are you looking forward to today other than the game you guys just played?
4: I can tell you real quick, the wrestling. The wrestling.
5: Yeah, the amateur wrestling.
4: The wrestling, and then there's a bakery down the street we're really excited about too.
3: There you go. Thank you very much, guys. That was Matt Schroeder, joined by a great family fun of basketball fun here today at the Aarberg Street Festival.
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0: date in 2008, the movie Beer for My Horses was released. The comedy film, starring and co-produced by Toby Keith, also featured Willie Nelson. And on this date in 2013, President Barack Obama announced that Loretta Lynn would be awarded the Presidential Medal of Freedom. That's today in country music history.
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2: I'm Judy Peters. Tonight's low 12 degrees. Your forecast details are coming up. 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
3: 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Portage La Prairie Disc Golf Club Chair Cody Buehler says the event has become a popular stop for players.
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3: Buehler says the Island Park course offers a unique challenge with its tree-lined design. 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
2: The Cocoa Platts Recreation Club welcomed families for its first major summer event, encouraging residents to discover the facility while enjoying games, crafts, and time.

0: time outdoors. Board member Cassidy McKay says the event was designed to make the most of the club's natural surroundings.
1: We really want to try to integrate nature as much as we can into the club. So having family activities like this really gives us that opportunity to be able to take nature and bring it inside for the kids.
0: The club hopes to build on the success of the evening with more family events, a member drive, and expanded programming throughout the year. A long-standing summer tradition is once again bringing worshippers to Island Park for annual tent meetings. Here's Portage Online's Mike Bloom with more.
2: Worship leader Roland Roulette reflects on how the tradition continued after his family moved to Portage.
3: We got here, I think it was in July, and then my grandmother, who passed away now, and my grandfather was the pastor, he was Gilbert Ketchaway. She says, well, I guess we'll put up the tent, she said. And so like we had just gotten settled, we didn't really have nothing. We still had the tent, we still had the speakers and stuff that we were using back on the reserve. And we moved in here, and then a couple of weeks later, put up the tent and never looked back, I guess.
2: Roulette says the family has continued the ministry ever since. The tent meetings continue through Sunday afternoon and conclude with a community dinner following the final service. From the Portage Online Newsroom, I'm Mike Bloom.
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2: Well, hello and welcome to American Country Countdown. I'm your host, Ryan Fox, counting down the biggest country songs in the land all the way to number one. And speaking of number one, last week at our top spot was this song from Morgan Wallen. Does Morgan have what it takes to keep Don't We on top of ACC Mountain for a second consecutive week? Or will we have a brand new number one? Well, there's only one way to find out. Let's line them up and count them down. Kicking things off this weekend from our ACC O'Reilly Auto Parts studio is an ACC debut from our girl Megan Maroney. It's Medicine, American Country Countdown.
3: Number

Megan Maroney, number 30 on American Country Countdown. It's Medicine. It's Ryan. And are you on a diet? Well, according to a new survey from sandwich giant Jimmy John's, a study tracking weekly weight fluctuations finds people often weigh the absolute most in the mornings, and specifically on Monday morning after a couple of those cheat meals on the weekend. Well, let's worry about it then, shall we? Slicing our way up the countdown now, Blake Shelton. Let him in anyway.

James, number 28 on American Country Countdown. It's Water to Wedding. I'm Ryan Fox. So one of our most fascinating finds when it comes to new artists here in 2026 is Stella Lefty, best known for her latest hit, Boston. But Stella is not the only one under her roof who can do the country thing. We talked to Stella about her rising star boyfriend after he sings. Vincent Mason. Let's wish you well. An ACC Extra.

Vincent Mason with an ACC Extra. And I wish you well on American Country Countdown. It's Ryan Fox. Joining us this weekend on the show is this very talented lady right here. On a

0: Della Lefty with Boston, a song that cracked our top 10 last weekend on the show. And Stella, so much to talk to you about. We just played a guy named Vincent Mason here on the show. And I heard that you guys are, can we talk about this? You guys are dating.
1: Yes.
0: And you're a cute couple, by the way.
1: Thank you.
0: And you get the award for best, like, old school, coolest names, Vincent, Stella.
1: True, we sound like grandparents. I didn't even think about that.
0: I didn't think about that.
1: There's a lot of grandmas in the world with the name Stella, you know? And I'm sure there's a lot of grandpas named Vincent, so we are grandparents.
0: Yeah, I didn't even mean it that way, but now that you mention it, yeah. And old souls, right?
1: Yeah, old I love souls. It.
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7: Number 27.

Russell Dickerson at number 27 on American Country Countdown. That is Worth Your Wild. And Ryan Fox. And we're tracking Russell, kind of like when you do with your kids on their phones. Just make sure they're at the place with their buddies they told you they would be. Russell is in Canada this weekend at the Boots and Hearts Music Festival, just outside Toronto. And then on to Ohio at the Mansfield Speedway for a show. Hudson Westbrook, on the other hand, just wrapped his run with Morgan Wallen last weekend in Philly. And this weekend is in Alexandria, Louisiana. And at number 26 on ACC, this is Painted You Pretty.

painted you pretty. Hudson Westbrook at number 26 on American Country Countdown. And Ryan and Stella Lefty is hanging with us this weekend, the singer of the big hit Boston. And Stella loves a certain baseball movie so much, she named her latest EP after it. Find out which one that is after a guy whose dad once played Major League Baseball, Tim McGraw. It's Live Like You Were Dying, an AC

0: Like You Were Dying, Tim McGraw, and an ACC Extra on American Country Countdown. And Ryan Fox, Tim played a bucket list show last year in Iowa at the actual Field of Dreams where the movie was filmed. And speaking of that, our guest here on the show this weekend, Stella Lefty, has a little connection to that place.
1: Hey, is this heaven?
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0: Stella, your latest EP is called Is This Heaven, which is the famous line in the movie Field of Dreams. Is that your all-time favorite movie?
3: Favorite movie of all time. It's either between, I mean, the Field of Dreams is the most consistently favorite movie I've had forever, but there's other ones that come in, you know, like there's always a top three, top five favorite movies.
0: Yeah.
3: But that one's been consistent my whole life.
0: I love that. Well, my wife loves to watch football. Her dad taught her all about the game. She was kind of a tomboy. Are you a tomboy, Stella Lefty?
3: I mean, it depends who you ask. Okay. But I do love baseball, and I'm a huge Cubs fan. I grew up obviously outside Chicago, so I'm a Cubs girl, you know.
0: Second favorite movie. What would that be?
3: How to Lose a Guy in 10 Days.
4: Hi. I'm Benjamin Barry.
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3: I'm a huge Matthew McConaughey. Yeah, my head is in like Ryan. I'm thinking about Ryan Reynolds. I don't know why The Proposal was also another one. But
0: yeah.
3: Matthew McConaughey, I love Matthew McConaughey, and he's amazing in that movie, and it's so fun to watch that movie.
8: You got Ryan Fox on American Country Countdown. We know you're busy. You've got work, kids, hobbies, maybe a cat that thinks it's the boss. 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
6: Hello, Celebrate Summer. It is Matt Schroeder here at the Aarberg Street Festival, and I'm joined by one of the organizers,
7: Susan Bauernhuber.
6: So, Susan, can you tell us a little bit about, for those who don't know, what is the Aarberg Street Festival?
7: Well, it's a group of us that got together because we wanted to showcase our town and the talent that we have, and just bring everybody together as a community. And so we started this 14 years ago, and it's been a great time. We got lots of volunteers, and we would not be able to do it without all our wonderful sponsors.
6: And what is your favorite thing, Susan, about the street festival, maybe aside from some of the volunteering stuff that's done here?
7: Seeing the people, and everybody is just, they're in a friendly mood, and they just want to have a good time.
6: So, when you look around at all the people you're having a good time, how does that make you feel personally?
7: It makes me feel wonderful. It really does. I feel excited about it.
6: And when you're done this year, what are the goals for next year's street festival?
7: Oh, we've got some plans, but I'm not going to give anything away. But we will. We try to do something new every year. And because this is our 15th year coming up, we're going to have some good stuff going on.
6: And last question, how long do you think you plan for an event like this every year?
7: I start as soon as this is over. That's when we start. January, we really dig in, but as soon as the street festival's over, we start organizing.
6: Thank you very much, Susan. You heard it from the organizer herself. It was a great weekend, Friday and Saturday. It's going to be an amazing time this evening. If you have time, come on down. Come check out the Aarberg Street Festival.
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0: Dustin Lynch, at number 25 on American Country Countdown. That's Easy to Love. It's Ryan Fox. And up next, we hop on board our ACC time machine where I give you the facts and you tell me the year they happened in. Let's see just how good you are. But first, Ella Langley's moved up four notches this weekend with Loving Life Again. 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
0: And that song by Shania Twain is the subject of our ACC Time Machine. This is where we give you the facts, and you tell us the year they happened in. And speaking of Shania, she recently opened up to People about who she would want to play her in a movie about her life.
3: So I will say that I do have two actresses in mind, but I don't want to say because I don't want to jinx it and then put it out there and then it doesn't happen.
0: Bill Clinton was president of the United States during this year. We've traveled to in our ACC Time Machine, serving as the nation's 42nd president.
4: I don't know anything about Ryan. I don't care. Man means nothing to me. It's just a name. But if, you know, if going to Rommel and finding him so he can go home, if that earns me the right to get back to my wife, well, then that's my mission.
0: And Tom Hanks starred in Saving Private Ryan, along with Matt Damon, which was the largest grossing movie of the year. Shania, Bill Clinton, and Tom Hanks, all part of this trip in the ACC Time Machine. 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You get a gold star and a return trip all the way back to 2026 in our ACC Time Machine, paid for by Gusto. 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

0: Daddy, Parker McCollum with an ACC Next track. New and now, it's Killin' Me on American Country Countdown. And congrats to Parker and his wife, Hallie, on their brand new baby boy, whose name is Rocker Tommy Light McCollum. He's got to go by Rocker, right? Such a cool name. It's Ryan Fox. Happy weekend to you. Okay, what is the secret to having clear skin? Megan Maroney is sharing a big tip, and it might surprise you, too. It's in 6 minutes. First, though, John Fardy and Boots Off, American Country Countdown.
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0: song to put Megan Maroney on the map back in 2023. The breakout hit for Megan, Tennessee Orange, on American Country Countdown. And Ryan Fox, and certainly no orange spray tan or fake looking skin when it comes to Megan's appearance. She looks flawless. But as she recently told Cosmo, she does have one very important skincare tip if you want to keep it looking great.
1: What's your secret to perfect skin? Getting loser men out of your life will clear up your skin, because about a year ago, my skin was like all broken out, and then I got rid of them, and then like, boom, clear skin, beautiful, glowing, shining. Get the stressful man out of your life and wash your face.
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1: I'm Judy Peters. Tonight's low, 12 degrees. A complete look at your forecast in just a bit. The Portage Open is returning to the Portage Rotary Island Park Disc Golf Course this month. Event director Cody Bueller says disc golf is an easy sport for people to try.
2: You don't need to be a registered disc golfer. You could have never played a tournament before and you can be a part of it.
1: Registration is now open for the August 15th event, which will bring players from across Manitoba to Portage. Families gathered at the Cocoa Plants Recreation Club this week for an evening of activities aimed at bringing neighbors together and showcasing everything the facility has to offer. Board member Cassidy McKay says everyone is welcome to the recreation center.
3: Come out, check it out. You never know until you try. So there's lots of great things out here, and I think people would be pleasantly surprised to see what we have to offer over here.
1: The Recreation Club is planning more events in the months ahead, including a member drive and additional programming for the community. Portage la Prairie's incoming fire chief brings decades of experience to the position, including frontline firefighting, paramedic work, training, and senior leadership. Portage Online's Mike Bloom has more.
4: City manager Nicole Chakota says Jonathan Hunter stood out during a competitive national search.
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4: Hunter spent much of his career with Winnipeg Fire Paramedic Service, working in a rural environment, and will not be entirely new. 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He describes his leadership mannerism.
6: It has to be collaborative. I don't know all the answers. I have ideas, but I really want to work with a team that we want to grow and move forward together to be on the same page.
4: See more at Portage Online. 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
9: Coast to coast and around the world, this is American Country Countdown. I'm your host, Ryan Fox from the ACC O'Reilly Auto Parts Studio. And do you remember Groupon? What a massive phenomenon it was back in the day. What if I told you I'm about to talk to the daughter of the man who started that company, and she's also a country star? Don't move. That's here in the next 15 minutes. Plus, Al Dean, Luke Bryan, and Dirk Bentley are all here this hour. So let's get back to it. 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

Jelly Roll, number 22 on American Country Countdown. That's Hands Up. It's Ryan here. And are you in the car this weekend listening to the show? Well, there's a good chance this applies to you. The average person spends approximately 6 months of their life waiting at red traffic lights. Yes, on average, a human encounters around 2,000 red lights per year.

0: Oh, my head hurts just thinking about that. Well, we're keeping our hands at 10 and 2 and driving, or shall I say riding, with Cody Johnson, new and now, with Horseback and ACC Next Track.
1: He's a ranch hand in a pinch, man. 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

0: on my horseback.
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Church, Morgan Wallen, and Tim McGraw. It's MacArthur on American Country Countdown. Ryan here, enjoying our hang this weekend with newcomer Stella Lefty. And sometimes in order to know where you're going, you have to know where you've been. Pretty sure I heard that in a Disney movie one time. Well, anyway, Stella is revealing to us where her last name came from, and it might surprise you. That's after Stella's friend Kelsey Ballerini sings her breakout hit from 2015, Love Me Like You Mean It, America.

Kelsey Ballerini and her breakout hit from 2015. That's Love Me Like You Mean It on American Country Countdown. It's Ryan hanging with this breakout star this weekend on ACC.

0: name is Stella Lefty, and that is a huge breakout hit for you. It is called Boston. But some people may not realize that your real last name is not Lefty. It is, let me see if I get this right, Lepkowski.
1: Yes, now, you pronounced it right.
0: Oh, I got it right?
1: Yeah.
0: Nice.
1: That's, you killed that.
0: So how did it get shortened?
1: It's a lame story because my grandpa, like my dad's dad, went by Lefty because Lepkowski is like the most I mean, it's like no one gets it right, you know? It's like a very tough last name to have. And so my dad and my dad's brother, Steve went by Lefty because he was a baseball player. And so I think everybody on the team just started calling him Lefty because, you know, and I also think he's left-handed. So I think it was like, for him, it was like, he's the real Lefty. He's OG Lefty. And then I and my two brothers, we just started going by Lefty because we were like, this last name is not lit. We were like, this last name is not great.
0: I know the feeling because I've talked to people that have gone through the roll call in school. You were like cringing when the substitute was there. Get down
1: to
0: your
1: name. Oh my God. I mean, that is like a whole, I feel like when I got to high school, I was just praying to God that like people like teach, because everyone knew me as Lefty anyway. Like yeah. I was just like, I really hope that the teachers catch on because it is, it always gets butchered. Like it's a, they're like, I don't even know where to begin with this.
0: Just coming up with new ways to pronounce it all the time.
1: New ways all the time.
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0: Green with some help from Toby Keith, number 20 on American Country Countdown. It's Think As You Drunk, here with Ryan. Having so much fun with the singer of the big hit Boston, Stella Lefty, with us right now on ACC. And is this true? I heard somewhere that your dad was one of the guys who founded Groupon.
1: He did. That's awesome.
2: I mean, when I was a little child.
0: And so everyone's like always asking you if you get killer deals and things like that.
1: I'm so dead. No, I actually never get asked that because he hasn't done that. He does something else now. So I feel like, you know, it's such a, I was so young, like when all that was happening. And so I think I just, you know, I never got the jokes about it. No one brought the jokes to me, but I mean, they're good, you know, they're good.
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Phone Keys Wallet, number 19 on American Country Countdown. It's Ryan Fox with all the hits and the stars, coast to coast and around the world. It's definitely been a warmer summer for most of North America, but what's the best place to get a frosty treat? We'll run down the best fast food ice creams with our ACC Inside America. After Walker Hayes, it's all fancy-like. Former ACC number one from 2021, and it's

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1: And speaking of sweet treats, a new ranking just out has revealed the best fast food soft serve ice cream places in North America. And here is the full breakdown. At number five is Dairy Queen. That's the Texas stop sign, for those that don't know. Number four is Chick-fil-A. 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And number one on our list of best soft serve ice cream places is Sonic. Oh yeah, the Oreo Blast there, top notch. So how does this match up to your list? I'm kind of surprised that McDonald's and Culver's didn't make it. You can hit me up at AmericanCountryCountdown.com and on socials at Ryan Fox Now. 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
4: Hello, Celebrate Summer. It is Matt Schroeder, and I'm here at the Arburg Street Festival, and I'm joined by one of the chair members,
5: Mike Garten.
4: So, Mike, can you tell me a little bit about what you look forward to when it comes to the street festival?
5: Yeah, just seeing a lot of the families and kids from the school year. You know, in August, everyone's coming back to town from summer off, and yeah, just good activities. And
4: there's a lot of great stuff going on here today. They even have the wrestling thing coming up soon. Are you going to be a part of that wrestling thing tonight?
5: I'll watch it. It's the highlight of the weekend for sure. A lot of kids. The kids love it. Love the wrestling. So for sure, I'll be there.
4: And Mike, are you going to the petting zoo today as well?
5: Yeah, I might take my kids there. They like animals and petting the goats and the sheep and what have you.
4: And what is a highlight every year? Because this has been 14, it's the 14th year now. What is your highlight every year they do this street festival?
5: Just seeing all the faces returning and new people coming, on, especially on the Friday night. It's like a homecoming for Arburg. So.
4: And now as the fair passes after today, or not the fair, the street festival, after that passes today, what do you plan on doing for the rest of the weekend, or what do you plan on doing tonight at the street festival?
5: I'll go to the beer gardens. As a volunteer here, I just pick up cans and greet people and serve some drinks. So, yeah, I'll be here all day and night.
4: Well, thank you very much, Mike. That was Matt Schroeder, joined by Mike here in Arburg for the Arburg Street Festival.
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0: New and now, it's an ACC Next track, Jacob Hackworth. What took you so long? On American Country Countdown, Ryan here. One of the best things about country music is the fact that the artists are just so dang honest. And I think at the top of that honesty meter has got to be Jason Aldean. What's he going no filter on now? 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
1: Number

day, Potts Farm was a place to go. 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King in the can and the Marlboro man. Jack and Jim were a few good men. 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

back and think about them good old days, the way we were raised in our southern ways. 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

0: Chasing Out Dean, Dirt Road Anthem, and ACC Extra on American Country Countdown. It's Ryan, and that song is appropriate as Jason was recently on the Try That in a Small Town podcast, talking about the hard truth of the touring life.
1: People see like the fun side of it, being on the road and the shows, the glamorous part of it and all that stuff. But there's a lot of days we look like shit too. Walking through the airport, just like, please, nobody stop me today. It's a lot of travel. The traveling's the thing. And that's the thing that gets you. And like you said, you got kids, you miss a lot of the highlights of them growing up and those things. And it's tough. And some people aren't willing to give those things up.
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Dan and Shay moved up two spots to 17 on American Country Countdown. At Say So, it's Ray and Fox with the hits and the stars coast to coast and around the world. And who better to get a cure for a hangover than from two guys who have probably had their fair share? Talking about Luke Bryan and Dierks Bentley. And we'll get to those boys after Zach Topp. South of Sanity, ACC.

0: Dierks Bentley and his former ACC number one, drunk on a plane on American Country Countdown. Here with Ryan Fox and Dierks Bentley and Luke Bryan are two of the funniest guys in country. And recently, my friend Cody Allen asked them if they had any hangover cures.
1: Man, spend less time with Luke Bryan.
2: You got a good hangover cure, though?
1: It's all BS. There's no shortcuts.
2: You just got to wear it.
1: Yeah, there's no shortcuts around it.
2: You know what my hangover cure is? Just get busy doing something. Like, just set a task. Like, I had a bad hangover July 5th. Well, not this morning. I was pretty good this morning. But I woke up, and me and my buddy from back home, we were like, oh, my God, what do we do? And I was like, just go to a grocery store and buy a bunch of things to cook. And then in the grocery store, we bought all this stuff. And then we actually drank a beer in the grocery store.
3: It worked out.
4: Yeah, he's playing that numbers game. It's Ryan Fox on American Country Countdown.
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1: I'm Judy Peters. Tonight's low 12 degrees. Your forecast details are coming up. 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
1: The Cocoa Platts Recreation Club welcomed families for its first major summer event, encouraging residents to discover the facility while enjoying games, crafts, and time outdoors. Board member Cassidy McKay says the event was designed to make the most of the club's natural surroundings.
4: We really want to try to integrate nature as much as we can into the club, so having family activities like this really gives us that opportunity to be able to take nature and bring it inside for the kids.
1: The club hopes to build on the success of the evening with more family events, a member drive, and expanded programming throughout the year. A long-standing summer tradition is once again bringing worshippers to Island Park for annual tent meetings. Here's Portage Online's Mike Bloom with more.
5: Worship leader Roland Roulette reflects on how the tradition continued after his family moved to Portage.
6: We got here, I think it was in July, and then my grandmother, who passed away now, and my grandfather was the pastor, he was Gilbert Ketchaway. She says, well, I guess we'll put up the tent, she said. And so like we had just gotten settled, we didn't really have nothing. We still had the tent, we still had the speakers and stuff that we were using back on the reserve. And we moved in here, and then a couple of weeks later, put up the tent and never looked back, I guess.
5: Roulette says the family has continued the ministry ever since. The tent meetings continue through Sunday afternoon and conclude with a community dinner.

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1: Mainly clear tonight with a low of 12. Tomorrow, a mix of sun and cloud, 23 degrees. For Monday, there's a good chance of showers in 24. Then on Tuesday, it'll be sunny with a high of 26. Current weather conditions can be found anytime on the Napa Auto Parts Portage of Prairie weather page on your Portage Online app. I'm Judy Peters.
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6: 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American Country Countdown. I'm your host, Ryan Fox, and a lot of fun on deck this hour, including Boston singer Stella Lefty revealing to us the one thing she's never had for her birthday. Maybe you can relate. Plus, Megan Maroney's strange tipsy trait and what Riley Green says no to. But first, back to the show and Lauren Elena with Chase Matthew. It's All My Exes. American Country Countdown.
7: Number 15. Another bar, another fight, another whiskey sipping deja vu.

Lauren Elena and Chase Matthew, All My Exes, number 15 on American Country Countdown. You got Ryan Fox and Shaboozy's new song, Move On, is up next. And I love this lyric from this tune. Who taught you how to move on? Who showed you how to make it look so dang easy? I mean, I'm not sure if Hallmark wants to get into cards for breakups, but if they did, I mean, it's right there, guys. You're welcome. Kevin Powers and Shaboozy sitting just outside the countdown with an ACC Next track.

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1: Number 14.

Morgan Wallen with our biggest mover of the week, debuting all the way up at number 14. Good enough to be our ACC heat seeker. It's Been By Now on American Country Countdown. Here with Ryan, and Stella Lefty has definitely never had this happen to her, but she's hoping that'll change when her birthday comes around. Hang on, Stella will tell us what that is after this former ACC number one from 25 years ago. Tim McGraw, My Next 30 Years, American Country Countdown. I think

number one all the way back in 2001 here in American Country Countdown. Tim McGraw, my next 30 years. And Ryan getting to hang with Stella Lefty this weekend on a

0: Best LA Your Song still set to come here on the show, but I imagine your family, after seeing all that has happened to you lately, they got to be pretty proud, right?
1: They are. It's really funny because both of my parents, like, my dad is a huge music lover. He's like who brought me onto my love of country music. Like, he started this obsession for me. He's having the most fun living vicariously through me because he's just like such a fan of all of the people. Like, I think it's exciting for all of them to just like get to, you know, take a back seat on it and watch.
0: You've got a birthday coming up. Are you big on celebrating those? Go more low key?
1: I'll probably be more low key, I think. I'll probably be working on my birthday. Realistically.
0: Okay. But like normally, do you like surprise parties or just not so much? Or
1: I've never had a surprise party, so I don't know.
0: All right. Note to Vincent Mason, your boyfriend. If you're listening right now, Vincent, just going to put that out there. Just saying.
1: Yeah, that's good.
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11: Mainly clear tonight with a low of 12. Tomorrow, a mix of sun and cloud, 23 degrees. For Monday, there's a good chance of showers and 24. Then on Tuesday, it'll be sunny with a high of 26. Current weather conditions can be found anytime on the Napa Auto Parts Portage of Prairie weather page on your Portage online app. I'm Judy Peters.
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Luke Bryan up one notch to number 13 on American Country Countdown. It's country and she knows it. It's Ryan Fox, and I think I'm a pretty happy guy, but if you want to be happier, pick up the tab. This is according to Good Housekeeping, who says treating a friend to a cappuccino offers a bigger happiness boost than hitting the Starbucks solo. Like, I want to say that spending just $5 on another person can make a significant difference in your mood by the end of the day. I don't know if anyone in front of you has ever paid for you in the drive-thru when you've been out and about. I swear it happened to me recently, and I was in the best mood all day. No kidding. Just some food for thought. While John Morgan sings his latest, Kid Myself, American Country Countdown. Number two.

Kid Myself, number 12, John Morgan on American Country Countdown. And Ryan here. And up next, Megan Maroney reveals the most country thing about her and how Kenny Chesney could spot it every time. That's after Megan sings her big hit from 2025, Am I Okay?

0: still breathing.
1: Megan Maroney and an ACC Extra. Am I okay? American Country Countdown with Ryan. And speaking of Megan, she was answering a whole slew of tough questions from Cosmo recently, including this very revealing question right here.
2: 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Kenny calls me Loretta because whenever I get drunk, I'm like, what the hell y'all are doing over there?
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4: Mainly clear tonight with a low of 12. Tomorrow, a mix of sun and cloud, 23 degrees. For Monday, there's a good chance of showers and 24. Then on Tuesday, it'll be sunny with a high of 26. Current weather conditions can be found anytime on the Napa Auto Parts Portage of Prairie weather page on your Portage Online app. I'm Judy Peters.
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0: George Burge with Luke Bryan. It's Ride, Ride, Ride, number 11 on American Country Countdown. Ryan Fox with all the hits and the stars. As we roll from fall to summer, we see a changing of the leaves and a change of tours, with many acts either hitting it hard in the summer and then resting in the fall, while others take the summer off and then hit the road till Christmas. And speaking of that, wait to hear what Riley Green has had to turn down when it comes to touring. He shares in two songs. First, though, Kenny Chesney kicking off the top 10. Let's carry on. ACC.
1: Number 10.

0: most recent ACC number one, Riley Green. That's Changed My Mind on American Country Countdown with Ryan Fox. And speaking of Riley, on his recent visit to the Theo Von podcast, he said there is benefits of both opening and headlining when it comes to touring, but that at some point he had to make a tough decision.
1: I have to turn down some tours because I can make more money touring them on. Plus, I feel like there's a little bit of, if you get caught in that opening act role, it's hard to get out of it. You never go, because, you know, like, what's open for somebody is great because, one, you got guaranteed money. The venue, if it snows and the venue shuts down, you still get paid. You don't have to pay for production, catering, anything like that. So there's no overhead, and you get in front of new fans. So it's a great way to get some exposure. But if you don't go play your own show, you're not building a fan base.
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1: in ACC Extra on American Country Countdown. And Ryan having so much fun on the show this weekend with Stella Lefty. She's got the huge breakout hit called Boston. And we're about to play it here, Stella, but congratulations on this song. Wow.
2: Thank you so much. And thank you for playing Boston.
1: Oh, of course. We love it. So you grew up just outside Chicago. So we have to ask, why Boston?
2: You know, it's so weird. I feel like someone said something the other day where, like, songs, just like certain types of songs, like, come from the universe and you can't explain them and you don't understand why they happen the way that they do. And I think Boston for me was that. Like, I was in Nashville and I wrote the chorus to that by myself, and I was sitting at a Boston piano, and I didn't know that it was a Boston piano until months after the fact. And so I think there was something in the universe, I have to say. So
1: beautiful song. Do people give you crap about the lyric where it says, I like it when you're nice to me?
2: Yes, I've gotten it today, in fact. I've already gotten for it.
1: Like, raise the standards
2: the
1: a
2: bar.
1: Little bit.
2: Yeah. I know, people are like, why is the bar so low? And I'm like, you know, I think that's just the reality of the situation.
1: It's being real. It's being real.
2: It's the reality.
3: Number

0: one spot to number 9 on this weekend's American Country Countdown. Our special guest this weekend, Stella Lefty. What a hit, Stella. That is Boston. And have you heard this? Jason Aldean says he knew that song was a hit because his kids sing it all the time.
1: I saw that. My mom was freaking out. And she told me that like a few weeks ago because I didn't see it. But I'm a huge Jason Aldean fan. I love him. And my mom was like, you will not believe. Like, who knew the song was a hit? And I was like, ugh. But
0: are there any other artists that have surprised you with liking the song? You're like, oh, wow. I didn't know they liked it.
1: I mean, Kenny Chesney reached out about Boston, which was amazing because I'm also such a huge Kenny Chesney fan. But he liked Boston and I was like, how do you even know who I am? What's happening? I'm like, this is crazy.
0: And he's got the song that he covers, Please Come to Boston. So there's a mashup there. Who knows?
1: Yes.
2: This is

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2: I'm Judy Peters. Tonight's low, 12 degrees. A complete look at your forecast in just a bit. The Portage Open is returning to the Portage Rotary Island Park Disc Golf Course this month. Event director Cody Bueller says disc golf is an easy sport for people to try.
3: You don't need to be a registered disc golfer. You could have never played a tournament before and you can be a part of it.
2: Registration is now open for the August 15th event, which will bring players from across Manitoba to Portage. Families gathered at the Cocoa Plants Recreation Club this week for an evening of activities aimed at bringing neighbors together and showcasing everything the facility has to offer. Board member Cassidy McKay says everyone is welcome to the Recreation Center.
4: Come out, check it out. You never know until you try. So there's lots of great things out here, and I think people would be pleasantly surprised to see what we have to offer over here.
2: The Recreation Club is planning more events in the months ahead, including a member drive and additional programming for the community. Portage of Prairie's incoming fire chief brings decades of experience to the position, including frontline firefighting, paramedic work, training, and senior leadership. Portage Online's Mike Bloom has more.
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6: When we met with him, we really felt like he had that genuine people-first leadership style that we were looking for.
5: Hunter spent much of his career with Winnipeg Fire Paramedic Service, working in a rural environment, and will not be entirely new. He began his services career as an EMT in Gimli in 1991. He describes his leadership mannerism.
7: It has to be collaborative. I don't know all the answers. I have ideas, but I really want to work with a team that we want to grow and move forward together to be on the same page.
5: See more at Portage Online. 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
2: Mainly clear tonight with a low of 12. Tomorrow, a mix of sun and cloud, 23 degrees. For Monday, there's a good chance of showers and 24. Then on Tuesday, it'll be sunny with a high of 26.

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4: The longest running country music countdown in the world. This is American Country Countdown. I'm your host, Ryan Fox, in the ACC O'Reilly Auto Parts studio. And away we go for the fourth and final hour of this weekend's ACC. And the team here has just handed me a sealed envelope with the number one song inside. So we'll both learn who'll be in the top spot together. Plus, we have a little more fun with our guest this weekend, Stella Lefty, as we play a brand new game with her. But first, back to the countdown. So we push for that number one spot. And Taylor Swift, I knew it. I knew you. American Country Countdown.
3: Number.

down at number 7. That's Woman on American Country Countdown. It's Ryan Fox with all the hits and the stars, coast to coast and around the world. And up next, we always try to have a little fun with our guests here on the show every weekend, and it's certainly easy to do when you're hanging with Stella Lefty. And in honor of her latest EP called Is This Heaven, we're going to play a little game with Stella called the Is This Heaven game. That's after Jackson Dean in Heavens to Betsy, an ACC Extra.

Jackson Dean, Heavens to Betsy, a former ACC number one and an ACC extra on American Country Countdown. Here with Ryan, Stella Lefty is our special guest on the show here this weekend.

Adele, we just heard you sing that song back at number 9 here on ACC. So excited about that. It's on your latest EP called Is This Heaven? And in honor of that, I thought we'd play a little game with you called the Is This Heaven game. And basically, I'm going to list some things up for you. And you just tell me if you think these things are heaven or hell for you.

0: you. All right.
1: Okay. Okay. I'm excited.
0: All right. Pumpkin spice season.
1: I like it. Heaven.
0: Social media.
1: Heaven, because I'm grateful for it. You know, yeah. It has its moments of being hell for sure.
0: Doing the laundry.
1: I mean, like, hell, but like, it must be done. Otherwise, everyone smells bad forever.
0: Is it heaven or hell, Stella Lefty? Cooking. Do you like it?
1: I like making pasta. Pasta is my favorite food. That's what I eat every day for every dinner that I've ever had. So, heaven.
0: Camping.
1: Heaven.
0: Manny's and petties.
1: I don't get manny's and petties, so I'm going to say hell. Sitting, the ADHD kicks in. It takes so long, and I, like, always bite my nails off anyways, so it just ends up being, like, you know.
0: What's the point?
1: It's not for me.
0: Couple more. Going out. Are you a homebody? Is this heaven or hell? Going out.
1: Going out. Heaven. So fun.
0: Waiting to go out on stage.
1: Hell. Hell. Hell because I... Heaven when you get on stage, but hell when you're sitting there freaking out.
0: Overthinking it, perhaps.
1: Overthinking. Oh, my God.
0: Yeah,
1: everything.
0: I do that. And finally, heaven or hell, Stella Lefty, watching Boston on its rise to number one.
1: Heaven. Imagine I was like, hell. No, heaven. I mean, it's amazing. It's amazing. And I'm so grateful to everybody who listens. So definitely heaven.
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6: Mainly clear tonight with a low of 12. Tomorrow, a mix of sun and cloud, 23 degrees. For Monday, there's a good chance of showers in 24. Then on Tuesday, it'll be sunny with a high of 26. Current weather conditions can be found anytime on the Napa Auto Parts Portage of Prairie weather page on your Portage Online app. I'm Judy Peters.
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Josh Ross coming in at number six on this weekend's ACC. That's AA Look. Here with Ryan Fox. And we take a little break here from the countdown. Up next, to shine a light on not only how George Strait gives back, but also a little history lesson about the king. It's after Here for a Good Time in AC.

Up next, to shine a light on not only how George Strait gives back, but also a little history lesson about the king. It's after Here for a Good Time and ACC Extra.

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0: I'm Ryan, and it's King George who's the subject of this weekend's ACC Bright Side. You see, George has long supported the American military for almost two decades across dozens of states. George Strait has allowed Military Warriors Support Foundation the opportunity to present approximately 120 homes to combat wounded veterans and Gold Star families, free of charge. Quite the accomplishment and such a fantastic way to honor the sacrifices of our brave men and women in uniform. By the way, did you know that George Strait served in the U.S. Army himself from 1971 to 1975? He was stationed at Schofield Barracks in Hawaii and attained the rank of corporal. 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And it's country stars like these that make us love taking a look on the bright side. 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Your kitchen says a lot about you. Let it brag.
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New and now on American Country Countdown. It's Ryan Fox, and I got a tip that can help you with your dating life if you're single. And if you're married, you can see what it's like to be single when I reveal this advice in two songs. Hang on. First, though, Bailey Zimmerman and Chevy Silverado, American Country Countdown. Number

0: at Paisley. Get a little mud on the tires and ACC Extra on American Country Countdown. And speaking of messy cars, I thought this might be helpful. A Ryan Fox PSA, if you will, based on this story that I just found here. Ladies, if you want to make a good impression on a guy that you'd like to date, wash your car. Yeah, almost half of all men judge their dates less by the make and model of their car than by how clean it is. If your car is dirty outside and cluttered inside, it creates a negative first impression that could impact the evening. Oh my, Uber never looked so good. Does a dirty car make a bad impression? Let me know. You can hit me up on socials anywhere, anytime at Ryan Fox Now as the countdown rolls on.
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5: Mainly clear tonight with a low of 12. Tomorrow, a mix of sun and cloud, 23 degrees. For Monday, there's a good chance of showers and 24. Then on Tuesday, it'll be sunny with a high of 26. Current weather conditions can be found anytime on

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Jason Aldean down two spots to number four on this weekend's American Country Countdown. It's Don't Tell Me. I'm Ryan, and we are absolutely log jammed from number four to number one. And that includes this song from Luke Combs, holding steady this weekend. It's Be By You, ACC.

0: number 3 this weekend on American Country Countdown. It's Be By You. I'm Ryan Fox, and big congrats going out to Luke as he broke a Guinness World Record as the first solo country act to headline London's 90,000-seat Wembley Stadium. He did 3 shows at the venue, concluding a 23-day run as part of his My Kind of Saturday Night World Tour across North America and Europe. By the way, the last act to achieve this feat has a country connection. It happened back in 2025 when Taylor Swift's Eras Tour played 8 shows at Wembley. Way to go, Luke.
1: Coming up next.
0: 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On the way, we reveal the number 1 song in the land when American Country Countdown comes right back.
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0: I got to see Morgan Wallen wrap up his Still the Problem tour last weekend in Philadelphia. What a show. What a crowd at Lincoln Financial Field. You know, Morgan is done touring now. But that doesn't mean he isn't still competing here in ACC. In fact, he's competing with himself for the top spot. One of the songs is this one. He sang on stage last weekend in Philly with Ella Langley. I Can't Love You Anymore. 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
4: Number 2.

Noel Langley and Morgan Wallen holding steady at number two once again this weekend on American Country Countdown. It's I Can't Love You Anymore. It's Ryan Fox. And now we have arrived to the number one song in America. And it's by one of the artists we just heard in that last song. In fact, with this week at number one, this artist becomes the first artist to hold the top two spots for multiple weeks in two different runs. He first achieved this feat of controlling the top two spots in our chart for 4 weeks in a row back in July of 2024. With his collab with Post Malone, I Had Some Help, and his team up with Ernest called Cowgirls. Add to that, he already had our highest debut of the week earlier in the show with his latest smash, Been By Now, and you'd think that'd be enough. But he's not done, because for the second week in a row, he has the number two and number one songs in the land. The number one song in America on American Country Countdown for the second straight week belongs to Morgan Wallen. This is Don't We? Number

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1: there you have it. The number one song in America on American Country Countdown. It's Morgan Wallen with Don't We. American Country Countdown is the longest running country countdown show in the USA. 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The countdown was created by Casey Kasem, Dom Bastani, and Tom Rounds. ACC is a production of Westwood One. Special thanks to Chris Carson, Dingo O'Brien, Corey Linton, and Susan Stevens for helping us bring you the biggest hits and the biggest stars every weekend right here.

0: to Chris Carson, Dingo O'Brien, Corey Linton, and Susan Stevens for helping us bring you the biggest hits and the biggest stars every weekend right here. A big thanks to our special guest this week, Stella Lefty. And make sure you join us next week when more big stars will be dropping by, and we may just have a brand new number one song. Until then, this is Ryan Fox saying be safe, take care of each other, and we'll see you then.
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1: I'm Judy Peters. Tonight's low 12 degrees. Your forecast details are coming up. 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
1: The Cocoa Platts Recreation Club welcomed families for its first major summer event, encouraging residents to discover the facility while enjoying games, crafts, and time outdoors. Board member Cassidy McKay says the event was designed to make the most of the club's natural surroundings.
4: We really want to try to integrate nature as much as we can into the club, so having family activities like this really gives us that opportunity to be able to take nature and bring it inside for the kids.
1: The club hopes to build on the success of the evening with more family events, a member drive, and expanded programming throughout the year. A long-standing summer tradition is once again bringing worshippers to Island Park for annual tent meetings. Here's Portage Online's Mike Bloom with more.
5: Worship leader Roland Roulette reflects on how the tradition continued after his family moved to Portage.
6: We got here, I think it was in July, and then my grandmother, who passed away now, my grandfather was the pastor, he was Gilbert Ketchaway. She says, well, I guess we'll put up the tent, she said. And so like we had just gotten settled, we didn't really have nothing. We still had the tent, we still had the speakers and stuff that we were using back on the reserve. And we moved in here, and then a couple of weeks later, put up the tent and never looked back, I guess.
5: Roulette says the family has continued the ministry ever since. The tent meetings continue through Sunday afternoon and conclude with a community dinner following the final service. From the Portage Online Newsroom, I'm Mike Bloom.
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1: Mainly clear tonight with a low of 12. Tomorrow, a mix of sun and cloud, 23 degrees. For Monday, there's a good chance of showers and 24. Then on Tuesday, it'll be sunny with a high of 26. Current weather conditions can be found anytime on the Napa Auto Parts Portage La Prairie weather page on your Portage Online app. I'm Judy Peters.
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2: Mainly clear tonight with a low of 12. Tomorrow, a mix of sun and cloud, 23 degrees. For Monday, there's a good chance of showers and 24. Then on Tuesday, it'll be sunny with a high of 26. Current weather conditions can be found anytime on the Napa Auto Parts Portage of Prairie weather page on your Portage Online app. I'm Judy Peters.

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0: 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Portage Online weather.
2: Mainly clear tonight with a low of 12. Tomorrow, a mix of sun and cloud, 23 degrees. For Monday, there's a good chance of showers in 24. Then on Tuesday, it'll be sunny with a high of 26. Current weather conditions can be found anytime on the Napa Auto Parts Portage of Prairie weather page on your Portage Online app. I'm Judy Peters.
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